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5: The forecast is for a clear sky tonight, the low 13. Increasing cloud and a chance of showers tomorrow afternoon right through Wednesday. Tomorrow's high 23, the overnight low 15, and the high on Wednesday back up to 29.
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1: Timmins. The Ministry of Natural Resources is advising the public that due to extreme forest fire activity in the Gogama area, an implementation order is in effect until further notice that restricts access and use of certain roads and crown land unless authorized by an exemption permit issued by the ministry. 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A NOTAM is in place for all forest fires and restricts air travel within 5 nautical miles of any forest fire.
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4: The forecast is for a clear sky tonight, the low 13. Increasing cloud and a chance of showers tomorrow afternoon right through Wednesday. Tomorrow's high 23, the overnight low 15, and the high on Wednesday back up to 29.
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6: The forecast is for a clear sky tonight, the low 13. Increasing cloud and a chance of showers tomorrow afternoon right through Wednesday. Tomorrow's high 23, the overnight low 15, and the high on Wednesday back up to 29.
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1: Eastbound and down.
2: 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Road hammers.
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5: The forecast is for a clear sky tonight, the low 13. Increasing cloud and a chance of showers tomorrow afternoon right through Wednesday. Tomorrow's high 23, the overnight low 15, and the high on Wednesday back up to 29.
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7: The forecast is for a clear sky tonight, the low 13. Increasing cloud and a chance of showers tomorrow afternoon right through Wednesday. Tomorrow's high 23, the overnight low 15, and the high on Wednesday back up to 29.
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3: The forecast is for a clear sky tonight, the low 13. Increasing cloud and a chance of showers tomorrow afternoon right through Wednesday. Tomorrow's high 23, the overnight low 15, and the high on Wednesday back up to 29.
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4: The forecast is for a clear sky tonight, the low 13. Increasing cloud and a chance of showers tomorrow afternoon right through Wednesday. Tomorrow's high 23, the overnight low 15, and the high on Wednesday back up to 29.
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2: The forecast is for a clear sky tonight, the low 13. Increasing cloud and a chance of showers tomorrow afternoon right through Wednesday. Tomorrow's high 23, the overnight low 15, and the high on Wednesday back up to 29.
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1: The Canadian Mining Expo is well known as Canada's largest gold mining show. More than that, however, it's also becoming known as one of the must-see and must-go-to industrial trade shows in Canada. 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
1: Good morning, I'm Richard Coffin. It's not a lot, but the rain expected the next day or so won't hurt the effort to control the forest fire north of Gogama and west of Highway 144. M&R Fire Information Officer Evan Lazat says what would really be helpful is a heavy sustained downpour.
2: When it comes to weather, lower temperatures, lower winds, and higher precipitation is, of course, always beneficial when it comes to fighting wildland fires.
1: As of yesterday, Timmins 9 was still not under control. At the same time, though, it wasn't growing. Ottawa's introducing a new loan program for Canadian Airlines experiencing significant financial pressures from elevated jet fuel costs. It'll provide up to $150 million in repayable liquidity support on an as-needed basis. It comes after the feds also temporarily removed the federal fuel excise tax until September 7th. Officials say airlines that receive support would have to commit to buy Canadian, restrict dividends and executive compensation, and maintain their Canadian operations, including protecting jobs. A spokesperson for WestJet tells CTV the company opposes the move, adding the industry needs long-term stability. And today is Tax Freedom Day, the day when the Fraser Institute says Canadians start working for themselves and not government. Officials say if Canadians paid all of their taxes up front, they would work the first 159 days of this year before bringing any money home for themselves and their families. They add Tax Freedom Day measures the total annual tax burden imposed on Canadian families by federal, provincial, and municipal governments. In 2026, the average Canadian family with two or more people will pay over $72,000 in total taxes. That's 43.5% of its annual income going to all forms of taxes on income, payroll, health, sales, property, fuel, and more. In Ontario, Tax Freedom Day was yesterday. For these stories and more, go to MyTimmonsNow.com.
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3: Some sunshine to kick off the day, but it's going to be mostly cloudy and more clouds rolling in before noon. And they're going to be bringing a chance of showers and a risk of a thunderstorm that'll last throughout the afternoon and into this evening. You are looking at a high of 28 today. Tonight's going to be dropping down to a low of 18. Chance of showers continues tomorrow. Right now in Timmins, it's cloudy and 16 degrees.
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0: Morgan Wallen, Thought You Should Know, Country 93.1. Good morning. I hope you're waking up and feeling good and recharged and refreshed, ready to face the day, which is it's rather cloudy out there this morning. But right now, rain is something that I think we're all looking forward to, you know, something that anything at all to help out with keeping the Gogama fire, the Timmins 9 fire, as it's being called, somewhat stable. Which it's in a very strange place right now, this fire. There's not a lot of updates. It's not growing more. It's not getting more out of control, but it's also not gaining control either. It's like it's in a very confused part of its life right now. It doesn't know what kind of fire it wants to be. So, yeah, some rain does help, but of course, it's a double-edged blade when the rain comes because the wind comes, and then, of course, you know, oxygen feeds fire, so it's one of those things where the rain has to outweigh the wind in order for it to be somewhat beneficial in actually helping out with the forest fire. But again, it's another day where let's make sure the appreciation is being put out there, the appreciation to all the crews who are out there working tirelessly and effortlessly, you know, helping contain this and battle it from the air, from the ground. It's one of those jobs where I you can only imagine how difficult a job like that could be. So thank you to those who are out there. If somehow you get the message, everyone here, we all appreciate the work you're doing.
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Well, some things you think are only on TV, right? Like a police fire department rivalry. Yeah, you'd think that's just for TV writing, but turns out that's a thing here. Let's talk after Charlie Major.

0: Charlie Major, I'm feeling lucky tonight. Well, why don't you just keep rubbing that in, Charlie? Whatever, dude. Great. Country 93.1. A friendly rivalry can go a long way, right? It can be motivational. It can help create friendships and bonds. And, you know, a lot of times you watch TV, you watch like a cop show or a fire department show. There's always like a rivalry between the police and the fire departments. And I thought that, you know, like that's just the creation of a writer in a studio basement somewhere, right? Just creating good TV. That sort of thing doesn't exist in real life. Obviously, they work together. But, oh, when it comes to, you know, proceeds going to the United Way and helping out with a fundraiser, oh, rivalries can be really, really great to have. And this is, I think, as far as the rivalry between our local fire department and our local police to go. So just to get this straight, you're telling me that once a year, the police and the fire department go at it to see who can pull a fire truck the furthest, the fastest, or just like there's a set line and they got to pull it to the line. Whoever does it faster wins this challenge. Am I getting this right? Am I understanding? If I'm not, you can call in and correct. Please do. Don't be afraid of the phone. I know it gives you anxiety, doesn't it?
1: Me too.
0: This is just awesome, though. This fire truck pull. And I also like that there's some friendly shade being cast in here. like the fire department here gearing up for the second annual. So this has only happened once, too. This is just the second time, the big red pull in support of the United Way, Centraide, Northeast Ontario. So let's see. I guess it came close last year. Oh, this is the police. Okay, sorry. Back up. I'm reading the police statement here. So last year, I guess the police came close. This year, they're aiming for the top spot. And they said to their friends at the Timmins Fire Department, consider this your friendly reminder that we're coming for the title. All right. The fire department has responded with, that's cute. Woo! You know, it's funny how words like cute can have like, can hit, can cut so deep, right? Timmins Police Service thinks they're coming for the title. The hose isn't just for show. I'm running out of time here on this topic, but oh, this is awesome. We're going to keep a close eye on this.
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0: growing. Ottawa is introducing a new loan program for Canadian Airlines experiencing significant financial pressures from elevated jet fuel costs. It'll provide up to $150 million in repayable liquidity support on an as-needed basis. It comes after the feds also temporarily removed the federal fuel excise tax until September 7th. Officials say airlines that receive support would have to commit to buy Canadian, restrict dividends and executive compensation, and maintain their Canadian operations, including protecting jobs. A spokesperson for WestJet tells CTV the company opposes the move, adding the industry needs long-term stability. And today is Tax Freedom Day, the day when the Fraser Institute says Canadians start working for themselves and not government. Officials say if Canadians paid all of their taxes up front, they would work the first 159 days of this year before bringing any money home for themselves and their families. They add Tax Freedom Day measures the total annual tax burden imposed on Canadian families by federal, provincial, and municipal governments. In 2026, the average Canadian family with two or more people will pay over $72,000 in total taxes. That's 43.5% of its annual income going to all forms of taxes on income, payroll, health, sales, property, fuel, and more. In Ontario, Tax Freedom Day was yesterday. For these stories and more, go to mytimmonsnow.com.
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2: Oh, it's a little cloudy out there this morning. Well, I should say it's a lot cloudy out there this morning. And you're going to see some more clouds rolling in before noon. And they're going to be bringing with them a chance of showers and a risk of a thunderstorm this afternoon, which will also last through the evening. However, you're looking at a high of 28 today, and it's going to be dropping down to a low of 18 tonight. Chance of showers will continue tomorrow. Right now in Timmins, it's cloudy and 16 degrees.
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6: Painted red, the stripe was white, it was 18 feet from the bow to the stern light. Second hand from a dealer in Atlanta, I rode up with Daddy when he went there to get

0: to.
1: Josh Ross, Scared of Getting Sober, Country 93.1. And are you following the NBA Finals? Yes, New York is going absolutely nuts right now. The Knicks lost Game 3 last night, but they're still up 2-1 in the series there for the NBA Finals. And if you could see, like, New York is acting as if the Knicks have won just because they're in the lead, like massive crowds dancing through the streets, props are coming out. Like, it is just a huge, absolutely insane celebration. Like, they're celebrating each night like the Knicks have won the NBA playoffs. And, well, it kind of got me thinking, right? Like, kind of, you know, maybe if you had shown more of that sort of spirit while the Timmins Rock were playing Sudbury, just saying, just not casting shade at you, okay? I'm just saying, I was the only one out there dancing on cars, painted up like a maniac, throwing rocks at people who were passing by, chanting out rocks. And you know what? I got court dates, okay? Maybe if you had been there, they would have beat Sudbury, and I wouldn't be alone in the court dates. Anyway. Yes. Next time around, okay, when the Timmins Rock are playing, it doesn't matter what part of the series, what part of the season, that is how you're expected to behave from now on, like a New York Knicks fan.
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0: Brett Kissel, Let Your Horses Run, Country 93.1. So the Country 93.1 Timmins Ram Rodeo kicking off on Friday. We're going to be chatting with Tom Hayner. Tom, why do you do this? Like, what is the reason you got into doing the Ram Rodeos?
1: Yeah, that's a great question. When we load up our horse trailer and go to other rodeos or horse shows, it's a real experience. And I really do this because on the customer side of things, I've always been on the other side of the fence. Coming in, enjoying the experience, seeing what it's like, and picking apart the things that people are looking for but they didn't have to offer. I was able to bring to the table with the rest of the group, and we've got some fantastic people in our group that's helping along the way from all of these years of experience in horse shows, in rodeos. What we can bring is everything that we were looking for in those events and bring them right to the people of Timmins, to the people that are showing up in their door. And I shouldn't just say Timmins, because I know we're going to have people from all over Ontario joining us to watch this rodeo.
0: 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Your chance to score two VIP tickets to the Country 93.1 Timmins Ram Rodeo.
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Richard Coffin's coming up to do your Country 93.1 morning news. I appreciate Brett Young for writing that song to help us let you know right after Tyler Joe Miller.

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2: Good morning, I'm Richard Coffin. It's not a lot, but the rain expected the next day or so won't hurt the effort to control the forest fire north of Gogama and west of Highway 144. M&R Fire Information Officer Evan Lazotte says what would really be helpful is the heavy sustained downpour.
3: When it comes to weather, lower temperatures, lower winds, and high precipitation is, of course, always beneficial when it comes to fighting wildland fires.
2: As of yesterday, Timmins 9 was still not under control. At the same time, though, it wasn't growing. Ottawa's introducing a new loan program for Canadian Airlines experiencing significant financial pressures from elevated jet fuel costs. It'll provide up to $150 million in repayable liquidity support on an as-needed basis. It comes after the feds also temporarily removed the federal fuel excise tax until September 7th. Officials say airlines that receive support would have to commit to buy Canadian, restrict dividends and executive compensation, and maintain their Canadian operations, including protecting jobs. A spokesperson for WestJet tells CTV the company opposes the move, adding the industry needs long-term stability. And today is Tax Freedom Day, the day when the Fraser Institute says Canadians start working for themselves and not government. Officials say if Canadians paid all of their taxes up front, they would work the first 159 days of this year before bringing any money home for themselves and their families. They add Tax Freedom Day measures the total annual tax burden imposed on Canadian families by federal, provincial, and municipal governments. In 2026, the average Canadian family with two or more people will pay over $72,000 in total taxes. That's 43.5% of its annual income going to all forms of taxes on income, payroll, health, sales, property, fuel, and more. In Ontario, Tax Freedom Day was yesterday. For these stories and more, go to MyTimmonsNow.com.
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4: Well, it's looking mostly cloudy out there this morning, and you're going to see more clouds rolling in before noon, and they're going to be bringing along with them a chance of showers and a risk of a thunderstorm, which is also going to last into the evening. High of 28 today, it'll be dropping down to a low of 18 tonight. Chance of showers continues tomorrow. Right now in Timmins, it's mostly cloudy and 17 degrees.
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Gabby Barrett, one of the good ones, Country 93.1. And yes, it is time to play 5 in 30. So let's hope you fortified your mind fortress, because it's time for 5 of the most mind-bending questions ever presented to humanity. And you're going to have 30 seconds to answer them. What's on the line? 2 VIP passes to the Country 93.1 Timmins Ram Rodeo. So someone, after our next little talk break, is going to have 2 VIP passes to see the Cowboys and Cowgirls ride, ride, ride. Ain't that right, George Burge and Luke Bryan? We're taking caller number 3 to play 5 and 30. I threw it in.

0: Country 93.1, that was George Burge, Luke Bryan, Ride, Ride, Ride, and on the line with me right now, Tim. How's it going today, Tim?
1: Very good.
0: All right. Well, Tim, I hope you have fortified your mind fortress. We're about to play 5 in 30. Five questions. You're going to have 30 seconds to answer them. On the line, two VIP tickets to the Country 93.1 Timmins Ram Rodeo. And, of course, the timer doesn't begin till after the first question. You ready to go, Tim?
1: Sure. Go ahead.
0: All right, Tim. Question number one. What's something you would see inside a garage?
1: A vehicle.
0: Name something that has buttons.
1: A shirt.
0: Name something you might forget at home.
1: Your watch.
0: What's something that takes batteries?
1: Ghetto blaster.
0: And name something that you would find on a desk.
1: Computer.
0: You did it, Tim! You've done it. You fortified your mind fortress. You have gone through the gauntlet that is 5 in 30, the most mind-bending questions presented to humanity. And on the other side, my friend, two VIP tickets to the Country 93.1 Timmins Ram Rodeo. Congrats, man. Who are you going to bring with you?
1: Very good. Oh, I got a friend. She's asked me if I wanted to bring her with her, so...
0: Well, now you got VIP tickets, so you're going to get access to the entertainment, every single part, and, of course, a better seating during the Country 93.1 Timmins Ram Rodeo. And you still have a chance. You out there listening, you'll have another chance to score yourself some tickets tomorrow around the same time, playing 5 in 30 on Country 93.1.
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0: Shania Twain, whose bed have your boots been under? Country 93.1. And I do want to talk Shania Twain, but just before we get into that, congratulations, Tim, for getting through the gauntlet of 5 and 30, scoring those VIP tickets. And that was a nice moment because Tim will often, he'll call in. And often, you know, we'll just kind of chit chat a little bit in the morning. And like he'll call in often. We have a lot of conversations, Tim and I. And that was the first time since I've been here that Tim got through during a contest to win something. So congrats, Tim. And always appreciate you listening. Always appreciate you calling in. And thank you very much there, Tim. And I hope you have a lot of fun there. Look forward to seeing you at the Country 93.1 Timmins Ram Rodeo. Now, back to Shania Twain, because we just had whose boots have your bed been under? That yeah, it's a little backwards there. Who would you have play her in a biopic, right? I mean, she just recently released her new album, Little Miss Twain, and she even has the Mattagami River edition to pay homage to Timmins, you know, the town she grew up in. And, you know, talks now that there's going to be a biopic, because biopics have become very popular, right? I mean, a lot of artists have been putting them out. I feel like, you know, from Queen to Michael Jackson to now Shania Twain having a biopic done, it does lead you to ask a couple of questions, right? Like, which actor would have it where they could play Shania Twain, like a young Shania Twain during her rise to fame? And does that also mean that Shania might be making her way back home to do a little bit of filming, to be a bit of a director slash producer on the piece? Is she going to be taking on any of the roles herself within the biopic? A lot of questions surrounding Shania Twain right now, because it would be nice to have her do a little visit back here. But the other question is, would we even know she was back here having a visit? So think about that. And hey, if you got an idea on who would make a perfect actor to play Shania Twain in a biopic, send us a text, give me a call, chime in over on Facebook.
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Zach Top, Good Times and Tan Lines, Country 93.1, and we got Richard Coffin here. He's going to be bringing you your Country 93.1 morning news, and we're going to get to Richard right after Dean Brody. It's a man without a woman. Tell me about it. Tell me about it, other Dean.

0: education is, of course, always beneficial when it comes to fighting wildland fires.
1: As of yesterday, Timmins 9 was still not under control. At the same time, though, it wasn't growing. Ottawa is introducing a new loan program for Canadian Airlines experiencing significant financial pressures from elevated jet fuel costs. It'll provide up to $150 million in repayable liquidity support on an as-needed basis. It comes after the feds also temporarily removed the federal fuel excise tax until September 7th. Officials say airlines that receive support would have to commit to buy Canadian, restrict dividends and executive compensation, and maintain their Canadian operations, including protecting jobs. A spokesperson for WestJet tells CTV the company opposes the move, adding the industry needs long-term stability. And today is Tax Freedom Day, the day when the Fraser Institute says Canadians start working for themselves and not government. Officials say if Canadians paid all of their taxes up front, they would work the first 159 days of this year before bringing any money home for themselves and their families. They add Tax Freedom Day measures the total annual tax burden imposed on Canadian families by federal, provincial, and municipal governments. In 2026, the average Canadian family with two or more people will pay over $72,000 in total taxes. That's 43.5% of its annual income going to all forms of taxes on income, payroll, health, sales, property, fuel, and more. In Ontario, Tax Freedom Day was yesterday. For these stories and more, go to mytimmonsnow.com.
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4: Yeah, it's looking pretty cloudy out there this morning, and you're going to see some more clouds rolling in before noon, and they're going to bring along a chance of showers and a risk of a thunderstorm for this afternoon and extending into the evening. You are looking at a high of 28 today and only dropping down to a low of 18 tonight. Chance of showers will continue into tomorrow. Right now in Timmins, it's mostly cloudy and 17 degrees.
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She's been red. 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You can put my mind at ease if you fill my last request.

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Like, anyway. So let me get this straight. The fire department and the police are going to compete to see who can pull a fire truck the furthest? Oh, we got to talk right after Dallas Smith. Do you think-

0: Dallas Smith, How Do You Miss Me, Country 93.1, and this feels like something right out of Brooklyn Nine-Nine, right? You always think the rivalry that is between, like, police and fire department, like, that was created by a writer in a studio somewhere to make good TV. You don't expect that to be a real thing unless there's a charity involved, and then, yes, allow the rivalry to grow. And this honestly, I don't, there's no words to describe how awesome this is going to be. I also got to say, I love that there's a bit of shade going back and forth here. So there's going to be a little competition here between the Timmins Police Service and the Timmins Fire Department. And this is all in support of the United Way, Centre Northeast Ontario. And this is going down June 18th. So not too far away, just what, 9 days from today. And this is going down. And I guess last year the fire department took it. This is the second year this is happening, but it's the big red pole. And it looks like they're pulling a fire truck. And I'm still a little loose on the details here, like whether it's, you know, a time thing, like how far it can be pulled in a certain amount of time, or is it who can pull it to this line the fastest. I'm not sure how the logistics of it fully yet. All I know is last year the fire department took it, and the Timmins Police Service is getting ready to go, saying last year came very close to taking home the fastest pole title. So I guess I imagine they're going to have a line somewhere, and it's whoever can get it to that line the fastest wins. But they're aiming to take the top spot and saying to our friends at the Timmins Fire Department, consider this a friendly reminder that we're coming for the title. All right. Very kind, very polite. I like the message. Now let's see what the fire department says. It's cute that the Timmins Police Service think they're coming for the title. And for whatever reason, the word cute, right? It can just, for whatever reason, it's such a pleasant and positive word, but it can cut so deep when used in that context. But they're saying it's cute that the police service think they're coming for the title, saying that hose isn't just for show. It's thick, and it takes a real feat of strength to haul that around. Pulling a fire truck, we do that for fun. Bring it on. All right. Oh, my. We need to get some of these people from both sides on the show. We can all agree that will be very entertaining, yes?
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0: Taylor Swift with Taylor's version of Love Story, Country 93.1. And if you've been missing Taylor's country music style, well, there's some good news here for you. She's going to be doing another country song. She's got a new country song coming out because country music was the roots of Taylor Swift. That's what got her big in the music industry. And then she had a slow transition into the pop world of everything. But she has written another country music song, and not just any other country music song, but she's written one for Toy Story 5, which that movie meant a lot to her. I was quite young when the first one came out. I think that's the only one that I saw. And, you know, it's a movie a lot of people from this generation grew up watching. And then hard to believe they got the fifth one coming out already. But yes, there's going to be new country music from Taylor Swift because she wrote that for the Toy Story 5 movie. And on top of that, she's getting married to Travis Kelce at Madison Square Garden. There's a lot of news around Taylor Swift out there right now. So yeah, I'm sure we're going to have more updates on everything as the time continues.
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1: And Richard Coffin has made some wonderful Country 93.1 morning news, and he's going to be here to share that with you right after Ella Langley, Country 93.1.

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1: Good morning, I'm Richard Coffin. It's not a lot, but the rain expected the next day or so won't hurt the effort to control the forest fire north of Gogama and west of Highway 144. M&R Fire Information Officer Evan Lazotte says what would really be helpful is the heavy sustained downpour.
2: When it comes to weather, lower temperatures, lower winds, and higher precipitation is, of course, always beneficial when it comes to fighting wildland fires.
1: As of yesterday, Timmins 9 was still not under control. At the same time, though, it wasn't growing. Ottawa's introducing a new loan program for Canadian Airlines experiencing significant financial pressures from elevated jet fuel costs. It'll provide up to $150 million in repayable liquidity support on an as-needed basis. It comes after the feds also temporarily removed the federal fuel excise tax until September 7th. Officials say airlines that receive support would have to commit to buy Canadian, restrict dividends and executive compensation, and maintain their Canadian operations, including protecting jobs. A spokesperson for WestJet tells CTV the company opposes the move, adding the industry needs long-term stability. And today is Tax Freedom Day, the day when the Fraser Institute says Canadians start working for themselves and not government. Officials say if Canadians paid all of their taxes up front, they would work the first 159 days of this year before bringing any money home for themselves and their families. They add Tax Freedom Day measures the total annual tax burden imposed on Canadian families by federal, provincial, and municipal governments. In 2026, the average Canadian family with two or more people will pay over $72,000 in total taxes. That's 43.5% of its annual income going to all forms of taxes on income, payroll, health, sales, property, fuel, and more. In Ontario, Tax Freedom Day was yesterday. For these stories and more, go to MyTimmonsNow.com.
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3: Well, seeing a little bit of blue sky out there right now, but it is mostly cloudy this morning, and you're going to see more clouds rolling in before noon, and they're going to bring a chance of showers and a risk of thunderstorms with them. That chance of showers and risk of thunderstorm will extend into the evening as well. You're looking at a high of 28 today, tonight dropping down to just a low of 18. Chance of showers will continue into tomorrow. Right now in Timmins, it's mostly cloudy and 18 degrees.
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Lainey Wilson, Hang Tight, Honey, Country 93.1. And yeah, you're going to have a busy day this Saturday because before you make your way to the Country 93.1 Timmins Ram Rodeo, well, you got to make a stop over at the Spruce Street Snow Dump. Tell you why after Johnny Reed.

0: Reed out of the blue. Johnny Reed out of the blue. Country 93.1. Good morning. Good morning. And yeah, you're going to have a busy day Saturday. I know it's going to be a late night Friday with the Country 93.1 Timmins Ram Rodeo happening Friday night and Saturday. But before you get there, oh, and also, it's always good to mention that the Rotary Club Rib Fest is going to be there side by side with the Country 93.1 Timmins Ram Rodeo. But now I digress, because Saturday, that's what we're talking about. You're going to have a busy day, because in the morning, well, morning, afternoon, you got between 8 a.m. and 2 p.m. to pop down to the Spruce Street South Snow Dump with any hazardous household waste that you're looking to get rid of, because it's the Household Hazardous and Special Waste event going on. And this is going to be like a drive through. They're going to have people there in PPE, their personal protective equipment, to take the items out of the vehicle and make sure that they are disposed of properly. So things like, well, you do your own oil changes, well, that old oil needs to go somewhere and it doesn't go in the trash, right? So that's a perfect opportunity to make sure any old oil that you've had laying around the garage from the oil change you did a few months ago gets taken and disposed of properly. LED lights, like the tubes, those twisty light bulbs that we thought were saving the environment, but we're actually doing the opposite with. Those are a perfect thing to take and dispose of. Textiles and household items are not going to be accepted this year, but again, anything that can be, you know, that needs to be disposed of properly to not have any harm on the environment, that is what it's all about. So again, Saturday between 8 and 2, Spruce Street South Snow Dump, and it's going to be just like a drive-through.
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Carter Faith and Betty, Country 93.1, and let's talk about shuttle service for the Country 93.1 Timmins Ram Rodeo, where they're going to be and what time they're running right after the Zach Brown Band.

0: Sean Band, Chicken Fried, and oh, you gotta love that reggae-esque outro to that song, and then it picks back up. They are clever songwriters there in the Zach Brown Band. All right, Country 93.1, and of course, you got the Country 93.1 Timmins Ram Rodeo kicking off this Friday. Make sure you're listening around 7 o'clock in the morning for that cue to call. You could be playing 5:30 tomorrow or on Thursday, even Friday, the day of day one. We're still going to be giving away 2 VIP tickets to the rodeo each morning. So be listening for your chance to win those VIP passes. And now, talking about the shuttle services, a big thank you to Aleutian Transportation. There's going to be a shuttle available at OK Tire Commercial. That's the one at 100 LaForest Road. Okay. I've been told there's multiple locations, so it's good to point out 100 LaForest Road is where this shuttle will be. Your next one's going to be in Hollinger Park. You got one at Custom Concrete, and there's going to be an overflow parking location as well at 757 Algonquin Boulevard. Now, all those shuttles are going to be running from about 10:45 a.m. till approximately 1 a.m. both days. Now, you're probably thinking, Dean, you said 5 shuttles. You only mentioned 4. So the last shuttle, the Northeastern Ontario Family and Children's Services one, that one on Friday will not be starting till 4:30 p.m., okay? It's the only difference out of all the shuttle schedules, but that one on Friday won't start running till 4:30 p.m., where the rest of them are going to start running at 10:45 a.m. And then on Saturday, all 5 locations are running the same time. They're all going to be starting at 10:45 a.m. So it's only on Friday that one shuttle is going to start a little late. And if you need to reinforce the knowledge I just gave you, pop on over to the Country 93.1 Facebook page. We got it posted up there.
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James Barker Band, Wasting Whiskey. We got Richard Coffin coming up here with your Country 93.1 Morning News in about 6 minutes. Till then, music from George Strait right now. Gretchen Wilson, Country 93.1.

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1: Good morning, I'm Richard Coffin. It's not a lot, but the rain expected the next day or so won't hurt the effort to control the forest fire north of Gogama and west of Highway 144. M&R Fire Information Officer Evan Lazotte says what would really be helpful is the heavy sustained damage.

0: September 7th. Officials say airlines that receive support would have to commit to buy Canadian, restrict dividends and executive compensation, and maintain their Canadian operations, including protecting jobs. A spokesperson for WestJet tells CTV the company opposes the move, adding the industry needs long-term stability. And today is Tax Freedom Day, the day when the Fraser Institute says Canadians start working for themselves and not government. Officials say if Canadians paid all of their taxes up front, they would work the first 159 days of this year before bringing any money home for themselves and their families. They add Tax Freedom Day measures the total annual tax burden imposed on Canadian families by federal, provincial, and municipal governments. In 2026, the average Canadian family with two or more people will pay over $72,000 in total taxes. That's 43.5% of its annual income going to all forms of taxes on income, payroll, health, sales, property, fuel, and more. In Ontario, Tax Freedom Day was yesterday. For these stories and more, go to mytimmonsnow.com.
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4: Well, it's looking like a mix of sun and cloud above Timmins right now, but you're going to see more clouds rolling in later this morning before noon and bringing with them a chance of showers and a risk of a thunderstorm this afternoon, which will be extending into the evening. You're looking at a high of 28 today and tonight, just dropping down to a low of 18. Chance of showers will continue into tomorrow. Right now in Timmins, it's mostly cloudy and 18 degrees.
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Nate Holler, you're going to catch Nate live here July 25th during the Country Night lineup of Rock on the River. Oh, that Chris Stapleton. This song will get you in the mood. We got a winner to announce of the Dean Tripps Extreme Poutine Contest. A recipe has been crowned number one. We'll get a hold of that winner while you listen to Chris Stapleton.

0: Hello.
1: Hello, may I please speak to Corinne?
0: Speaking.
1: Corinne, my name's Dean Tripp. I'm calling you from Country 93.1 this morning. How you doing?
0: I'm good, thanks. How are you?
1: Very good, very good. Has anyone broke the news to you yet?
0: No.
1: No? I need to know. How did you come up with this recipe, Corinne? Where did it come from?
0: I submitted two, so which one is it?
1: The Nacho Mama's Poutine.
0: Oh, that's with my daughter.
1: Oh, wait, your daughter came up with it?
0: Yeah.
1: Oh, my goodness. Well, where did she get the idea? Was it like taco night and you had some leftovers the next day and you're making poutine? What's the story behind this?
0: No, we were just talking. She loves poutine. And so we were just discussing the contest. And so I just asked her, we were driving, and I said, what would you put on your poutine? And then, I mean, she said, well, let me think. And then she said, crushed up Doritos. That was her first thing. And then she started off with salami because she likes salami. And I thought, well, okay, that's interesting. So then another day we discussed it a bit more, and then I said, well, what if we just went, she really likes nachos as another meal, so I said, well, what if we, like, went with the nachos, and then, so then she gave me other, like, toppings, and there you go, and then I came up with a funny name, and she really liked the name, so she's like, can you put that in the contest, Mom? So I did.
1: Well, I'm impressed to know that there was like multiple days of thought put into this recipe.
0: Yeah.
1: And it goes to show, how is she going to feel knowing that everyone in the city is going to have a chance to try it now during Poutine Feast?
0: She's going to be so excited.
1: Oh, and she should be, because that recipe just got you both VIP passes to go into the festival in style.
0: That's very cool. Very, very cool.
1: Yeah, so congratulations. Yeah. And hopefully we can all be there when we get to try this creation.
0: Yes, excellent.
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0: Country 93.1. That was Tim and the Glory Boys, Me Without You, which is that's a perfect song about the Rotary Club Rib Fest and the Country 93.1 Timmins Ram Rodeo going down side by side, kicking off this Friday, going down this Saturday. It's going to be an incredible couple of days of delicious ribs and amazing rodeo action. And hey, remember, you still have chances to score some VIP tickets to the Country 93.1 Timmins Ram Rodeo playing 5:30 in the morning. Your next shot is going to be tomorrow, and you want to be listening for that cue to call just after 7 o'clock, and we'll get the next person who's going to go through the gauntlet. That is 5:30. 5 of the most mind-bending questions presented to humanity. 30 seconds to answer, and of course, those VIP passes on the line. Kins and Klomp are in next. They're going to keep you company till 10 o'clock right here, Country 93.1.
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4: 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The Timmins Police Service would like your help in identifying this thief. On Sunday, March 8th, 2026, at approximately 4:39 in the afternoon, a man was seen on CCTV camera entering Home Depot Timmins, empty-handed, but at 4:45, he's seen leaving the store pushing a flat cart with a Weber barbecue valued at $1,199. He passed all points of sale, making no attempt to pay. The male is described as white, wearing a gray hoodie with the hood up over a gray ball cap with a flat peak, blue jeans, and green rubber boots. You'll find his photo on the MyTimmonsNow.com website and on the Crime Stoppers website at cdcrimestoppers.ca. 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
2: Good morning, I'm Richard Coffin. It's not a lot, but the rain expected the next day or so won't hurt the effort to control the forest fire north of Gogama and west of Highway 144. M&R Fire Information Officer Evan Lazotte says what would really be helpful is the heavy sustained downpour.
3: When it comes to weather, lower temperatures, lower winds, and high precipitation is, of course, always beneficial when it comes to fighting wildland fires.
2: As of yesterday, Timmins 9 was still not under control. At the same time, though, it wasn't growing. Ottawa's introducing a new loan program for Canadian Airlines experiencing significant financial pressures from elevated jet fuel costs. It'll provide up to $150 million in repayable liquidity support on an as-needed basis. It comes after the feds also temporarily removed the federal fuel excise tax until September 7th. Officials say airlines that receive support would have to commit to buy Canadian, restrict dividends and executive compensation, and maintain their Canadian operations, including protecting jobs. A spokesperson for WestJet tells CTV the company opposes the move, adding the industry needs long-term stability. And today is Tax Freedom Day, the day when the Fraser Institute says Canadians start working for themselves and not government. Officials say if Canadians paid all of their taxes up front, they would work the first 159 days of this year before bringing any money home for themselves and their families. They add Tax Freedom Day measures the total annual tax burden imposed on Canadian families by federal, provincial, and municipal governments. In 2026, the average Canadian family with two or more people will pay over $72,000 in total taxes. That's 43.5% of its annual income going to all forms of taxes on income, payroll, health, sales, property, fuel, and more. In Ontario, Tax Freedom Day was yesterday. For these stories and more, go to MyTimmonsNow.com.
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6: Well, it's looking mostly cloudy out there this morning, and you're going to see more clouds rolling in before noon and bringing with them a chance of showers and a risk of a thunderstorm this afternoon, which will extend into the evening. High of 28 today, dropping down to just a low of 18 tonight. Chance of showers will continue tomorrow. Right now in Timmins, it's mostly cloudy.
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0: Good morning. This is Kins and Klomp radio show. I'm Jamie Klomp. You're Mark Kinsman. Normally, I have, you know, stories to tell in the morning that are, you know, humorous, funny in nature.
1: Uh-oh, at least now you're getting
0: to
1: deep,
0: some.
1: Deep yeah, on a Tuesday?
0: I am, actually.
1: What happened?
0: I witnessed something today, and unfortunately, you know, I've witnessed this many times, and I wanted to give my perspective on it. So outside of a convenience store, there was an Indigenous gentleman that was obviously has had some trauma, and he has some difficulties in his life. And I seen a privileged person, and I consider myself a privileged person. I grew up with two loving parents and had some fortunate things happen in my life. So I'm in that category. Tell this gentleman, why don't you just go back home? And that
1: Ignorant thing to
0: that
1: say.
0: That doesn't sit well with me at all. And, you know, the first obvious thing is they are home. If you don't know, we live, work, and play on Indigenous land. But let's talk about their homes. If you've never been there or realized the homes or reserves that the government put them in. And let's talk about these quote unquote homes and see if you would want to be in these homes. So let's start with our friends in Mattagami, correct?
1: Yeah, you know Mattagami First there, Nation. Right? Yeah.
0: Completely evacuated.
1: Timmins 9, completely evacuated. These families have now been uprooted. Seeing posts, they've been shipped to, Barrie.
0: Right. Okay. So
1: in cities south of
0: here. So right now they're completely uprooted out of their homes, and who knows what it's going to look like when they get back to their community.
1: Because Timmins 9 is still not under control.
0: Probably devastating. I've worked with and have a lot of friends from Saskatchewan. Every single year they have flooding in their community, and they're uprooted to motels or hotels. Have you ever lived in a hotel for more than a week? Do you know what that experience is like?
1: Yeah, it's pretty it's
0: awful.
1: Pretty terrible. It is awful.
0: You're stripped away from your home, your comforts, your family, your friends, your culture, your traditions.
1: Not to mention if you've got kids in school, now they're uprooted. Where are they going to school while this is all happening?
0: Have you ever had a flood just in your basement? Do you know, like, once the flooding subsides and it dries, like, that's just not the end of the story? Mold builds.
1: You've got mold.
0: Homes deteriorate. Try living in that community. Number three, how about our friends in Moosonee? They live in the same province as ours.
1: And still,
0: there's no paved roads.
1: No paved roads and the water situation.
0: There's no paved roads there. And some ignorant people go, oh, do you know what? They just eat fried chicken. Well, you want to know why? A banana is $7 and a case of water is $30. You try feeding your family healthy with the price of those groceries. You think prices of groceries here are crazy. Try going up north to Moosonee.
1: Well, we were there, two years ago.
0: Yeah.
1: So we visited them, and, they were saying it was cheaper to hop on the train, come to Timmins and grocery shop, and pay the train and the fees with their groceries to bring it back.
0: Let's talk about the situation in Apawapiskat. Drinking water in many Indigenous communities, by the way. You know, we can open up our tap this morning and have a glass of water. You know what they can't do?
1: They can't do that.
0: They can't do that there. These are communities in our same province, never mind our same country. And we haven't even talked about three generations of trauma from the Indigenous schools with limited support, understanding, care, and compassion for these individuals. So that really irked me this morning. And I am a white, privileged person. I haven't even lived near any of these traumas. So to sit there and degrade someone without understanding their backstory, just go back home.
1: Everybody has a different story.
0: I told that gentleman, why don't you just go back home? Because you wouldn't last a week in Moosonee with those conditions. So these people have a lot of perseverance and courage and love inside of them. So maybe we need to learn from their situations instead of us preaching because we're the fortunate ones. So a little bit of a different tone today, but I feel here there's pockets of people in this community that we can do a lot better when it comes
1: a
0: to supporting
1: lot better.
0: People. Yeah, 1,000%.
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2: You know, so I want to continue what we are chatting about on our first break. You know, I seen a person in privilege, and I call them a person in privilege because, you know, I'm a person in privilege, and I know this person who made this comment, so I know they're a person in privilege, speak very ignorantly to an Indigenous person outside of convenience store that was in... He's going through some challenging times. And, you know, his comment was, why don't you just go back to your land? And on the first break, we talked about, if you're a person of privilege, you wouldn't even last 24 hours on, quote unquote, go back to their land or go back to their home, which are reserves created by the government anyways. Like, this is Indigenous land.
3: It is.
2: And we had mentioned, you know, Mattagami, Kastatchewan, you know, Moosonee, Attawattiskat, and all these communities that are going through, you know, turmoil and turbulence, and mixed in with three generations of trauma for residential schools. They are resilient, caring, good people that deserve better. And I want to say this, you know, in most cases, we have a good-hearted community here in Timmins.
3: We do.
2: When people need help, people stand up, okay? But that doesn't mean that we should turn a blind eye to the few that are ignorant. You know, if I have, you know, 20 friends in Thunder Bay, 18 are great, 2, I probably wouldn't want to date my sister. And you know what? I celebrate the 18, but I call out the 2. And I provide that example because I think what we can do better as people in privilege, you and I, Kins, or people in privilege, is we need to start calling out ignorance.
3: And holding the ignorant person accountable.
2: Right. And how do we do that? Well, there are ways of doing it. And I'm not talking physical violence here. Not at all. I'm talking about educating and communicating. And we can do that by talking to Indigenous leaders in our community, understanding and learning more, and educating people. And we should no longer tolerate ignorance towards community members, which we're all community members. And if I was to walk down the street and, you know, seen a white Caucasian family in need, you know, most people would reach out and find out their story and help them. But I find, and this is just my opinion, we can see an Indigenous family in need and we can walk by with a blind eye. And I don't understand why, because we're all community members.
3: Everybody is, you know, cut from the same cloth.
2: When an Indigenous member of the community speaks to me about the things that they've gone through in life and their family's gone through in life and their trials and their tribulations, I'm quiet and I listen, because I learn about perseverance and courage and love and being happy with some of the, you know, I call them smaller things in life. Like, the people in Moosonee are so beautiful. Like, they have so little, but they're so happy. When we went there, I learned a lot about appreciating the values in life. So when certain community, a small pocket of community members are ignorant, you know, I think us as people in privilege, we need to call that out and no longer tolerate that. Because it's not going to be a good society if we're just built with hatred and stereotypes.
3: No. And again, they say ignorance and racism starts right in your own home.
2: Yeah, that's
3: so
2: right.
3: Again, our kids, you know, we being parents, mm-hmm. you know, our kids, we got to, you got to teach it. They're learning it from somewhere. And again, we need to be better parents out there.
2: We do. But once again, you know, it comes down to just listening and understanding and educate yourself on what is happening in these Indigenous communities in our own province. You know, here we'll complain about a pothole on our road, or when's it going to get paved, or when's our garbage going to get picked up. In our own province, there's communities without a paved road.
3: No paved roads, water issues, in a case of a bottle of water is, you know, $50
2: That's
3: for
2: right.
3: a case.
2: So, you know, and you know, Moosonee is a beautiful place to visit.
3: It sure
2: you know,
3: is.
2: If you want to go for a vacation, but go there and enjoy the scenery, but also like learn about the lifestyle and the things that they'd overcome. And I think if you have ignorance in your heart, you're going to come back. This isn't a proper term, but I'm going to use it, less ignorant and
3: more understanding.
2: You're going
3: to come back more educated.
2: Yeah, more understanding and more educated. So if you see that out there, you know, I think we all, including us here, have to do a better job of stopping it and not tolerating it, and just being, you know, better community members. And that's,
3: just stop and chat with them once in a while. You know what? Everybody has a different story.
2: Everyone does. And, you know, people say, you know, how do we make a step forward to, you know, making Timmins a more beautiful community? You know, this is how we do it. But stop listening and understanding. And instead of making an ignorant remark in the morning to this fellow, why don't you just go back home? Maybe it's, you know, tell me what's going on and how can I
3: help you?
2: Very least be of assistance or find someone to assist you.
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1: So we have, you know, the Kinson Clough radio show here this morning. It's a little bit of a different tone than normally. You know, normally, like, our platform is lighthearted and
2: bubblegum and fun.
1: Bubblegum and rainbows and funny to some people, I would guess. But, you know, the situation this morning where it did not sit well with me, and now you, that you've heard the story, you know, about someone in privilege telling an Indigenous person to go back to their community, you know, did not sit well with me, and this level of ignorance. And we talked about it on the last two breaks, why. And, you know, some folks, you know, they sent a couple messages saying the tone's a little bit different today, and it is. And, you know, I'm happy it is, because to some degree, you know, working in this community, you know, for 6+ years, we're very fortunate to be here and all the support. We got some sort of voice in this community.
2: We do.
1: You would say. And, you know, we normally we feel our job is to do something that's funny and lighthearted to give you a break from the realities of the world. Correct? But I also feel we have a responsibility, if we see something, to say something.
2: And also be that voice.
1: And also be that voice. And, you know, at the end of the day, you know, I want my own kids to be proud of their dad and to learn from their dad.
2: And so, they would be proud knowing that you stood up to this gentleman
1: today. I want to lead by example. So I don't ever want my kids to think that if they see someone who's ignorant, to do nothing about it.
2: And just turn a blind eye and keep walking. Yeah.
1: And so, how can I put this? So I did say something to that gentleman this morning.
2: Yeah, because I asked you, did you confront this gentleman?
1: And I really don't know how to convey what I said to this gentleman on the radio, because it's a certain platform here. I mean, if anyone wants to ask me privately, I'll tell you. But I think how I'm communicating it now that I'm removed from the situation is probably how I should have communicated it to that person.
2: But at the time, you let him have it.
1: But I did. And it's just because recently I've seen a spike of remarks that are similar in nature, and I've let them bypass. And I'm like, if someone who has lived with generations of trauma in their family, has limited support, has groceries that are 4 times the cost, roads that aren't paved, water can't drink, if they have the courage in them to find a happy place in their life, I can at the very least find the courage in myself to say something to someone that's ignorant. You know, I'm inspired by these individuals. And so, like, today it was sort of my point where, you know,
2: that was the breaking point.
1: And you agree, I'm saying we, because off air, you also said
2: the
1: same
2: thing. Well, I am agreeing, yes, and I do agree.
1: We want to use our voice to stand up to that pocket of ignorance that happens in our community. That doesn't represent all the Timmins, okay? We know how good-hearted this community is. And we, you know, we're encouraging folks who are also sort of intimidated or don't know how to stand up. It comes in many different forms, but, you know, reporting issues or just talking to someone. But let's take that step forward. And I thought today, I want to be able to say I've done something before saying I'm going to do it. You understand what I'm saying here? Yeah. So, and I know it's very little because people are going through way more than this, but that's sort of why the tone is different today, because we're fortunate enough to have
2: this communication. Well, hopefully the person you had that conversation with maybe opens their eyes and say, you know what, maybe I could have taken it a different way. Mm-hmm. And again, you know, when you're at that fork in the road, he obviously took the wrong fork in the road.
1: Yeah, he took the wrong fork in the road. But, I mean, we hope today that it just have the courage to say something. And for those aren't, and I know, you know, most people are doing an amazing job raising kids, you know, in a pretty tough world to raise kids. But, you know, it's if you haven't yet, have this discussion about, you know, how we are treated as white Caucasians is completely different how people of different ethnicities are treated in this community. It's
2: very
1: a completely different world. And so get an opportunity to learn about their cultures and hear their stories and, you know, stand up to the pockets of ignorance that happen in our community. And you, trust me, you're going to, you know, things, that's the progressive step forward in my mind.
2: It is.
1: Yeah.
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2: Well, it's looking mostly cloudy out there this morning, and you're going to see more clouds rolling in before noon and bringing with them a chance of showers and a risk of a thunderstorm this afternoon, which will extend into the evening. High of 28 today, dropping down to just a low of 18 tonight. Chance of showers will continue tomorrow. Right now in Timmins, it's mostly cloudy.
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2: All right, so we're on our last break of the morning. And, you know, we spent the majority of the morning doing, you know, something a little bit different than normally, talking about, you know, treating community members the way, you know, we would want to be treated, you know, ourselves.
3: Mm-hmm.
2: And how different.
3: With respect.
2: Yeah, and how different, like, us, you know, Kins and Klomp and many people I know who are white privileged, have faced different obstacles in our life than those of different ethnicities. And, you know, I noticed someone in a position of privilege today treat an Indigenous male outside of a convenience store that was completely ignorant. And today was the day that, you know, I wanted to stand up and say something.
3: And you did.
2: I'm ashamed to say this, but many times I've seen these comments, these racist, ignorant, hateful comments made towards Indigenous members, and I just walked on by, and I did nothing. And I just, when I got in my car, before I got out and spoke to the gentleman who made that comment, I'm like, why am I doing this job then? You know, I'm doing this job, like, to have a voice, and I'm only using my voice, like, to tell jokes, which is fine. That is our platform. But if I'm not using it at the right moments to at least say something
3: and to
2: about
3: stand
2: how
3: up on
2: I
3: that
2: feel,
3: platform, then... To express your concerns.
2: Yeah. I don't know if it's to inspire, but if it's to, like, to voice something that we've seen that we should no longer tolerate, then, like, why do we have a voice then? So today was, like, really my first day. I went and spoke to that individual about his level of ignorance and you know, what people in our Indigenous communities have to go by, like, have to live with for generations and generations. And by the way, if you had a chance to meet with individuals from Indigenous communities, you have so much to learn about, you know, how they have, most of them have so little, but appreciate so much. And I take those lessons and I try to add that into my own life. I got so much more to learn. So it's a different sort of tone of the show today, but I thought, if I just come in and...
3: Like, you were beefing when you got in here this morning.
2: And of course, I had some goofy stories to tell about what happened to me last night, but I think I'm failing myself and my kids and my family if I don't say something about it. And hopefully we've tried to articulate it well.
3: Well, that's it. But you got to treat people with dignity and respect.
2: We really do. So we'll continue to grow better. On a side note, we also do like to chat about community news, and we're off to a pretty cool luncheon here this afternoon.
3: Yes, Member Appreciation Day happening at Case Alliance. Mark Rodrigue and the Case Alliance team for Timmins. They've got a free barbecue. Mm-hmm. Who doesn't like a free barbecue? Hot dogs on the grill. I do believe Chef Mark Rodrigue will be clicking the tongs between 11 and 2 today. Iroquois Falls, I do believe, is tomorrow from 11 to 2 at their Case Alliance. And Val Gagne Thursday, also Member Appreciation Day from 11 to 2. So if you're looking for a free dog, that's where you want to go.
2: Free hot dog, you
3: free
2: should say.
3: Free hot dogs.
2: That's right.
3: Or, you got to say it in Francais, chaud chien.
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0: one of the biggest party songs of the entire country genre. You know what? No, scratch that. Music, period. That song is played at every birthday party, every dance party, every school party, every wedding. Save a Horse, Ride a Cowboy, Big and Rich. And I want to start the show off by saying a big congratulations to Karine Bozé for and her daughter. Her daughter actually helped come up with this. They are the winners of the Dean Tripps Extreme Poutine Contest, meaning that their poutine creation called Nacho Mama's Poutine is going to be available to buy at Poutine Feast June 18 through 21st. Now, once we have the exact vendor details and all that worked out with the organizers, we will pass that along. But just know that this incredible concoction will be available to buy. And what is it? Well, it's a regular poutine, right? It's got your cheese and your gravy on top of your French fries. But then you add some crushed up nacho Doritos on top, your little green onion. You get that taco ground beef, right? Oh, yeah. A little shredded cheese now on top of that. Oh, it's delicious. Now, there's some optional toppings as well. Not everybody likes these, so they're optional. And that's jalapenos. Make it a little spicy, give it a little kick. And some diced tomatoes and or diced peppers. I mean, come on. It sounds fantastic. I can't wait to give it a shot during Poutine Feast. So congratulations, Karine, and your daughter for coming up with this incredible concoction. And it's going to be incredible. I said incredible so many times. I think it's incredible.
1: 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The Shane Button Show.
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10: It's going to be hot today, right? 28 degrees. There is a chance of a thunderstorm through the afternoon, though, as the clouds keep rolling in. And then tonight, dropping to 18, still a warm overnight temperature, but there is a risk of a thunderstorm there as well. Tomorrow, the clouds should disappear a little bit and be a mix of sun and cloud with a high of 26.
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0: Aaron Pichette, Hold My Beer. Interesting story with that song. Not about the song in particular, but involving the song. A number of years ago, before Post Malone forayed from his pop-ish music into this little country genre, there was a video of him. He had clearly been out for the night, and he was with a friend of his. They were in the back of a car, and Post Malone is just like singing Aaron Pichette's Hold My Beer at the top of his lungs. The song's not playing. It's not in the background anywhere. He just knew all the words. And it's kind of impressive because we don't think, I mean, at least I don't think of, you know, Canadian artists necessarily general level making such an impact in the United States, especially on an artist like Post Malone. But when you see him singing that song at the top of his lungs, unprompted, unscripted, not singing along to something else just because it's in his head, it really verified to me that him crossing over into the country genre was not a clout chasing thing. It wasn't because it was the hot thing to do. It clearly showed that Post Malone is a country fan. So if you haven't seen it yet, go search up Post Malone, Aaron Pichette, Hold My Beer, and you'll just see the love Post has for this song. It's incredible.
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0: Running Out of Moonlight. That's some Randy Houser. This is Country 93.1. And that was a song that, was an instant knowing on the demo.
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0: The minute that song was played for Randy Houser, the demo was played for him by a guy named Dallas Davidson, he knew, I got to record that one. You know, as it went so perfectly with the other songs he was already planning to put on the album, How Country Feels. And, quote, it actually fit exactly what we'd been doing on this record so far. It probably leans a little more modern for me than the things I've done in my past. My first record was a little bit like this album in a sense, but my second album, I really made it more traditional, broke down album. I just didn't want all the bells and whistles on it. I wanted to do more of a purist album. This album, I wanted to do the opposite. I wanted to make it big and blow it up. And that's what he did on the album How Country Feels back in 2013 that featured Running Out of Moonlight.
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6: It's going to be hot today, right? 28 degrees. There is a chance of a thunderstorm through the afternoon, though, as the clouds keep rolling in. And then tonight, dropping to 18, still a warm overnight temperature, but there is a risk of a thunderstorm there as well. Tomorrow, the clouds should disappear a little bit and be a mix of sun and cloud with a high of 26.
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1: Eastbound and down.
2: Eastbound and down. Road hammers.
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0: Yeah, Tim Hicks having a hell-raising good time on Country 93.1, former Rock on the River alumni, and he's going to be playing Cap Craze this summer as well up in Kapuskasing, which is kind of cool. Okay, note to self, don't let four-year-olds have straws. Yeah, you're either going, what are you talking about, Shane? Or you're going, oh my goodness, yes, thank you, I'm not alone. Those are the two reactions right now. So I'll explain. Last night, crazy hot day, right? Michael had soccer, went to the soccer field, and then me and Brooklyn were sitting watching the game. And Brooklyn, about to turn four, was drinking out of my water bottle, right? Let her have it, it's fine. Well, we get home, and the straw, which is like a hard plastic straw, is completely destroyed. She just chewed the heck out of it and completely destroyed it. Like, I can kind of still use it, but I don't know for how long. So don't give a four-year-old a straw. For whatever reason, they like to chew on things, and now I got to find a new straw for this. But it's a unique one. It's got like a rubber end, so it pops down into the bottle as opposed to just like closing sideways or whatever. Yeah, so don't give your four-year-old a straw, especially when they chew on things.
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7: It's going to be hot today, right? 28 degrees. There is a chance of a thunderstorm through the afternoon, though, as the clouds keep rolling in. And then tonight, dropping to 18, still a warm overnight temperature, but there is a risk of a thunderstorm there as well. Tomorrow, the clouds should disappear a little bit and be a mix of sun and cloud with a high of 26.
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0: Chris Young, Country 93.1. How you doing? Hey, so are you ready? Because it is going to be chaos tonight. or the exact opposite. Those are your two choices. Because the NHL Stanley Cup playoffs are continuing, right? The Carolina Hurricanes, Vegas Golden Knights, where right after the last game where it was like just an insane comeback win, you know, overtime, it was crazy, really, to say the least. And if you're a Leafs fan, you're kicking yourself or you're cursing Mitch Marner, who leads the entire playoffs with 28 points, 10 goals, which I think is more goal. He doesn't lead in 10 goals. Like, his teammate is 13, but he's got 10 goals, which I think is more than he's had ever combined in all his years in Toronto. So as a Leafs fan myself, I'm torn between hating the fact that Mitch Marner is performing this well in the playoffs for somebody else and not Toronto, but also happy that he's doing well at the same time. Am I allowed to be both? I don't know. But regardless, there's a hockey game on tonight. So 8 p.m. puck drop, Carolina, Vegas. Vegas leads 2-1. Carolina's never been behind the eight ball yet in this entire playoffs. They've only lost three games total, now two of them to Vegas. So it's going to be a fun one, maybe.
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7: It's going to be hot today, right? 28 degrees. There is a chance of a thunderstorm through the afternoon, though, as the clouds keep rolling in. And then tonight, dropping to 18, still a warm overnight temperature, but there is a risk of a thunderstorm there as well. Tomorrow, the clouds should disappear a little bit and be a mix of sun and cloud with a high of 26.
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1: I'm Bob McIntyre. M&R fire crews and heavy equipment are still battling hard against Timmins 12, the forest fire that's over a week old north of Gogama and close to Highway 144. It hasn't grown in a couple days, yet it's still considered not under control. Fire Information Officer Evan Lizotte says progress is, however, being made.
2: Monday's hot and dry weather provided an opportunity for the forest fuels to recover from previous precipitation, creating a visual reference for our fire crews to identify areas of the fire that are still continuing to burn and require suppression action.
1: Among the equipment are two helicopters dropping water on the fire. A new blaze was reported in the same general vicinity late yesterday afternoon. Timmins 13 is being held at 1.7 hectares. That's just over four football fields. Ottawa has introducing a new loan program for Canadian Airlines experiencing significant financial pressures from elevated jet fuel costs. It will provide up to $150 million in repayable liquidity support on an as-needed basis. It comes after the feds also temporarily removed the federal fuel excise tax until September 7th. Airlines that receive support would have to commit to buy Canadian, restrict dividends and executive compensation, and maintain Canadian operations, including protecting jobs. A spokesperson for WestJet tells CTV the company opposes the move, adding the industry needs long-term stability. Today is Tax Freedom Day, the day when the Fraser Institute says Canadians start working for themselves and not government. The Institute says if Canadians paid all their taxes up front, they would work the first 159 days of this year before bringing any money home for themselves and their families. It adds that Tax Freedom Day measures the total annual tax burden imposed on Canadian families by federal, provincial, and municipal governments. In 2026, the average Canadian family with two or more people will pay over $72,000 in total taxes. That's a 43.5% of its annual income going to all form of taxes, such as income, payroll, health, sales, property, and fuel. Tax Freedom Day in Ontario was actually yesterday. For these stories and more, go to MyTimmonsNow.com.
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5: It's going to be hot today, right? 28 degrees. There is a chance of a thunderstorm through the afternoon, though, as the clouds keep rolling in. And tonight, dropping to 18, still a warm overnight temperature, but there is a risk of a thunderstorm there as well. Tomorrow, the clouds should disappear a little bit and be a mix of sun and cloud with a high of 26.
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0: Josh Stumpf on Country 93.1. Hey, okay, so as we kind of look at the calendar, you might be counting down the days, trying to figure out what you're doing now, because there's only like 2 weeks left of school for the kids. I know. And there's a PA day this Friday, right? Which, oh, so if, actually, if you're looking for something to do this Friday with the kids because it's a PA day, what do you do to keep them entertained? You're already close enough to summer. Well, we're going to cross our fingers that the weather holds out enough, because all day long on Friday and Saturday is the Country 93.1 Timmins Ram Rodeo. I know. So so if you're looking to take the kids somewhere, starting at 11 a.m. on Friday, over just off Highway 655 and Ross Avenue, where the big tobogganing hill, that's where it's being held. It's up around there. Now, Rib Fest itself, which is being put on by the Rotary Club, that is free to attend. You don't need a ticket to get into Rib Fest. You just go, you show up, and you're there. There's the ribs. You buy what you need, and away you go. There's a kind of a beer garden tent area. That's free to access during the day as well. You don't need a ticket for that. But if you want to get into the rodeo, then that's when you need a ticket. So then you cross through the, you know, on the other side of the beer tent is where the rodeo is going to be. You need to have a ticket to get into that. And if you want to go to the music at night, you're going to need a ticket for that as well. But if you have a VIP pass for the Ram Rodeo, you can get into both the music and the rodeo itself. So you can go to ramrodeoontario.ca, get your tickets now, and we'll see you at the Country 93.1 Timmins Ram Rodeo Friday, Saturday.
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0: way to describe that one is swampy. It's a little swampy. It's Muscadine Bloodline, Me on You. It's got a groove to it, man. How you doing? This weekend is the Timmins Country 93.1 Timmins Ram Rodeo. We got Putin Feast coming up the following week, 18, 19, 20, 21. Then the 27th and 28th is the first weekend of summer for all the kids in school. You are officially going to have to keep them entertained all day, every day for multiple months. I'm sorry. I feel your pain. I do. And then in September, there I go right back. But what do you got planned? How are you preparing for this? Are you taking time off? Are you going away for summer vacation? Are you spending a week, 2 weeks, 3 weeks somewhere? Are you sending the kids off to grandma's? Or what are you doing? You can call, you can text the Country 93.1 Hospital Foundation 5050 text line at 705-264-9310.
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0: Kind of a mix of sun and cloud throughout the day today. Might need an umbrella at times as there's a small chance of some rain. We'll hit a high of 26. Tonight down to 18, so still pretty warm overnight with a chance of rain. Tomorrow, though, mostly sunny with a few clouds in the sky, high of 26. And then some rain in the forecast. Small chance, but still there as we get closer to the weekend. So maybe an umbrella or poncho for the Ram Rodeo just to be on the safe side.
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0: a soon-to-be Rock on the River alumni there, Russell Dickerson's latest single, Worth Your Wild. Going to be great hearing that live on July 25th, ROTR.ca for tickets. But, you know, it almost didn't even become a thing.
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0: So during a writing retreat in Florida's Gulf Coast, the song title, Worth Your Wild, came from Russell Dickerson. And he was working with some partners, some writers that he's worked with on a bunch of stuff. However, they initially skipped over the song. They were like, well, we are now. And they wrote a song called Famous Back Home, which ended up being the title track for the actual album. However, when it was all finished, Worth Your Wild kind of tapped him on the shoulder again and went, hey, I'm still here. And they kind of went, you know what? Maybe we should write this song. It just feels like there's a little something. And they went full throttle. They gave it everything. And then Russell Dickerson described what they created as, quote, a high-octane banger. And I'm glad it didn't give up and that it knocked on their door, because that's going to be a fun song to see live at Rock on the River.
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3: 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He passed all points of sale, making no attempt to pay. The male is described as white, wearing a gray hoodie with the hood up over a gray ball cap with a flat peak, blue jeans, and green rubber boots. You'll find his photo on the MyTimmonsNow.com website and on the Crime Stoppers website at cdcrimestoppers.ca. 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You will not be identified and will not have to testify in court, and if your information leads to an arrest, you could be eligible for a reward of up to $2,000. If you know something, do the right thing and call Crime Stoppers.
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0: Hardy. He's got a favorite country song. He's got a few of them. Do you? It's Country 93.1. And hey, tomorrow morning, just after 7 o'clock, listen for Dean Tripp's 5 in 30 for your chance to win another pair of VIP tickets to the Country 93.1 Ram Rodeo. It's Friday and Saturday, and if you want to go, we want to send you there. And you can go in style, VIP. That gets you into the music that night as well. You don't need a separate ticket if you got the VIP ticket. And it starts at 11 o'clock on Friday, 11 o'clock on Saturday. Shuttles all over town. Check the Country 93 and Timmins Ram Rodeo Facebook page for all the full shuttle details. There's like 5 of them scattered across the city to help you get to and from the rodeo so you're not driving, you're not drinking while you're driving, you're not doing any of that kind of stuff. It's going to be a blast, man. And we want you to go. I want you to go. I want to see you there. Actually, Friday, maybe you'll see me during this very moment, during my show. Maybe we'll be live on location. Well, we'll see.
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0: Kind of a mix of sun and cloud throughout the day today. Might need an umbrella at times as there's a small chance of some rain. We'll hit a high of 26. Tonight down to 18, so still pretty warm overnight with a chance of rain. Tomorrow, though, mostly sunny with a few clouds in the sky, a high of 26. And then some rain in the forecast. Small chance, but still there as we get closer to the weekend. So maybe an umbrella or poncho for the Ram Rodeo just to be on the safe side.
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0: Lainey Wilson with Heart Like a Truck on Country 93.1. Now, just a heads up, even though we're supposed to be getting some rain right now, the fire ban is still in effect. No campfires, no open flames. The only thing you can do is if you've got like a gas or propane barbecue, you can, or fire pit, you can run those. Because those are simple. If something goes out of control, you just shut it off, right? Not as easy with burning wood and things like that. So no bushfires, no all that kind of stuff. It's still in effect. Now, if we get all the rain we're supposed to get, maybe that changes things. But if for this very moment, if you're planning to go camping, you're planning whatever, there's a fire ban in effect. So keep that in mind that you cannot have a campfire still.
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0: Kind of a mix of sun and cloud throughout the day today. Might need an umbrella at times as there's a small chance of some rain. We'll hit a high of 26. Tonight down to 18, so still pretty warm overnight with a chance of rain. Tomorrow, though, mostly sunny with a few clouds in the sky, a high of 26. And then some rain in the forecast. Small chance, but still there as we get closer to the weekend. So maybe an umbrella or poncho for the Ram Rodeo just to be on the safe side.
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0: Country 93.1, it's Brad Paisley who's urging his followers to sign a petition to stop the construction of a 69,000 square foot data center that would be 50 yards from the Nashville Zoo. He calls it an absolute nightmare scenario. I'm Carly Kincaid. Thank you for being here, spending some of your afternoon with us. It's Taco Tuesday. I mean, every day is a good day for a taco, but it is Tuesday, so it's kind of appropriate. Riley Green and Ella Langley next.
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10: There's a good chance of showers tonight, the low 18. A mix of sun and cloud tomorrow, the high 26. A chance of showers overnight and right through Monday, the Wednesday night low 17, Thursday's high 30.
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0: Benedict is awesome. Country 93.1, I'm Carly Kincaid. Have you ever heard of email apnea? Do you think you have email apnea? I suspect that more of us have it than realize. It's when you hold your breath while reading an email or answering a text, and it could quietly be adding stress to your day because that shallow breathing keeps our body in fight or flight mode, which increases our heart rate. It increases stress and anxiety, leading to headaches. So basically, when you're going to open an email or open a text, take a slow breath out before you do and relax your shoulders. Hopefully, that'll help.
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0: Jake Owen, Country 93.1, the 2026 Canadian Mining Expo kicks off today with the gala dinner and awards night. The trade show goes tomorrow and Thursday at the McIntyre Center with over 400 exhibits. It will showcase the latest innovations and products and services in the mining industry. There's also going to be key conferences, including the First Nations Forum and the Projects in the Pipeline series. And if you're looking for a job, this is also a good opportunity to bring in your resume to participate companies.
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5: There's a good chance of showers tonight, the low 18. A mix of sun and cloud tomorrow, the high 26. A chance of showers overnight and right through Monday, the Wednesday night low 17, Thursday's high 30.
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0: Carly Pierce, Ashley McBride, Country 93.1. I'm Carly Kincaid. Thank you for being here. So there are things that I know exist, I've never seen in person before, and I've certainly never used. This is one of those things. So I was talking to a friend of mine, and her kid just got a job, and this kid goes into work, and he has to use a time clock, like a piece of paper or some sort of card that he puts into the machine. Like, think Flintstones, okay? I assume it goes clunk, clunk. But I don't know for sure. I've never actually seen one in person. Certainly never used one. And I don't know how common they are. And maybe they are super common. Maybe every single business uses one, except for radio, which is a very real possibility.
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7: There's a good chance of showers tonight, the low 18. A mix of sun and cloud tomorrow, the high 26. A chance of showers overnight and right through Monday, the Wednesday night low 17, Thursday's high 30.
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0: Shenandoah, Country 93.1. When your phone gives you a notification that there's an update, how quickly do you do that update? I like to do it right away because sometimes there are fun things that come along with it, but also I don't like that notification sitting there. It drives me crazy. Well, a lot of companies have given their employees work phones and they want to make sure that they're always up to date in their software, and the employees aren't always so good at doing the updates. Some of the reasons include they don't remember the password that they would need. The device is too old to update. I mean, that's a legitimate concern. They don't have enough storage. You can offload things, but generally, they just forget.
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0: Jason Aldean, Country 93.1. Do you have your plans for Canada Day yet? Because it is coming up very, very fast. Well, Gillies Lake Conservation Area has a whole day of fun planned for the whole entire family with live music and great food. So they're still looking for food vendors and exhibitors and volunteers. 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
8: There's a good chance of showers tonight, the low 18. A mix of sun and cloud tomorrow, the high 26. A chance of showers overnight and right through Monday, the Wednesday night low 17, Thursday's high 30.
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1: I'm Bob McIntyre. MNR fire crews and heavy equipment are still battling hard against Timmins 12, the forest fire that's over a week old north of Gogama and close to Highway 144. It hasn't grown in a couple days, yet is still considered not under control. Fire Information Officer Evan Lizotte says progress is, however, being made.
2: Monday's hot and dry weather provided an opportunity for the forest fuels to recover from previous precipitation, creating a visual reference for our fire crews to identify areas of the fire that are still continuing to burn and require suppression action.
1: Among the equipment are two helicopters dropping water on the fire. A new blaze was reported in the same general vicinity late yesterday afternoon. Timmins 13 is being held at 1.7 hectares. That's just over 4 football fields. Ottawa is introducing a new loan program for Canadian airlines experiencing significant financial pressures from elevated jet fuel costs. It will provide up to $150 million in repayable liquidity support on an as-needed basis. It comes after the feds also temporarily removed the federal fuel excise tax until September 7th. Airlines that receive support would have to commit to buy Canadian, restrict dividends and executive compensation, and maintain Canadian operations, including protecting jobs. A spokesperson for WestJet tells CTV the company opposes the move, adding the industry needs long-term stability. Today is Tax Freedom Day, the day when the Fraser Institute says Canadians start working for themselves and not government. The Institute says if Canadians paid all their taxes up front, they would work the first 159 days of this year before bringing any money home for themselves and their families. It adds that Tax Freedom Day measures the total annual tax burden imposed on Canadian families by federal, provincial, and municipal governments. In 2026, the average Canadian family with two or more people will pay over $72,000 in total taxes. That's 43.5% of its annual income going to all forms of taxes, such as income, payroll, health, sales, property, and fuel. Tax Freedom Day in Ontario was actually yesterday. For these stories and more, go to mytimmonsnow.com.
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1: There's a good chance of showers tonight, the low 18. A mix of sun and cloud tomorrow, the high 26. A chance of showers overnight and right through Monday, the Wednesday night low 17, Thursday's high 30.
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0: everyone. I'm Carly Kincaid, Country 93.1. So my cousin sent me a text the other day, and he's like, I'm coming to town for a few days. Let's get together. And so I know he's supposed to show up at some point today, but I haven't heard yet. So I'm kind of just waiting because I know we'll go out, we'll catch up. It's going to be good. But yeah, no idea when. Well, the Chicks, Rascal Flatts, and more are Boots Bound August 7th to 9th at Burrows Creek Event Ground. 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You can do single day tickets, whatever you want. One of those headliners is coming up next.
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0: Country 93.1, it's Little Texas. Well, you know how the paint companies give us their paint color of the year, and sometimes it's a lovely shade of beige, and sometimes it's a burnt orange, and it could be any number of things. Well, what about the opposite side of the spectrum? Sherwin-Williams has just named its loneliest color. They're calling it that because it just sits on the shelf and is rarely purchased and used. They call it offbeat green, but it looks like broccoli or asparagus soup, and it's even less appealing than you're imagining. But they are trying to spin it by saying it's a vivid citric lime green that reflects a growing desire for individuality. Now, it might be ugly, but I'm kind of sad for it, so I would consider painting a wall that color.
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7: There's a good chance of showers tonight, the low 18. A mix of sun and cloud tomorrow, the high 26. A chance of showers overnight and right through Monday, the Wednesday night low 17, Thursday's high 30.
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0: Lindell. The Country 93.1 Timmins Ram Rodeo Tour goes Friday and Saturday. It's guaranteed to be a wild and western weekend with pole bending and saddle bronc and bull riding performances by the Canadian Cowgirls. You can find out more by going to ramrodeoontario.com. And included in this is Rib Fest, which will be so good. We are giving away tickets all this week at 7:10 on the start with Dean Tripp. It's a game called 5 and 30 where you will call, he will ask you questions, and hopefully you can win tickets.
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3: 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The Timmins Police Service would like your help in identifying this thief. On Sunday, March 8th, 2026, at approximately 4:39 in the afternoon, a man was seen on CCTV camera entering Home Depot Timmins, empty-handed, but at 4:45, he's seen leaving the store pushing a flat cart with a Weber barbecue valued at $1,199. He passed all points of sale, making no attempt to pay. The male is described as white, wearing a gray hoodie with the hood up over a gray ball cap with a flat peak, blue jeans, and green rubber boots. You'll find his photo on the MyTimmonsNow.com website and on the Crime Stoppers website at cdcrimestoppers.ca. If you know who this thief is, you can remain anonymous by calling Crime Stoppers at 1-800-222-TIPS or using the internet and using the Submit a Tip tab at cdcrimestoppers.ca. You will not be identified and will not have to testify in court, and if your information leads to an arrest, you could be eligible for a reward of up to $2,000. If you know something, do the right thing and call Crime Stoppers.
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4: I'm Bob McIntyre. MNR fire crews and heavy equipment are still battling hard against Timmins 12, the forest fire that's over a week old north of Gogama and close to Highway 144. It hasn't grown in a couple days, yet is still considered not under control. Fire Information Officer Evan Lizotte says progress is, however, being made.
5: Monday's hot and dry weather provided an opportunity for the forest fuels to recover from previous precipitation, creating a visual reference for our fire crews to identify areas of the fire that are still continuing to burn and require suppression action.
4: Among the equipment are two helicopters dropping water on the fire. A new blaze was reported in the same general vicinity late yesterday afternoon. Timmins 13 is being held at 1.7 hectares. That's just over four football fields. Ottawa is introducing a new loan program for Canadian Airlines experiencing significant financial pressures from elevated jet fuel costs. It will provide up to $150 million in repayable liquidity support on an as-needed basis. It comes after the feds also temporarily removed the federal fuel excise tax until September 7th. Airlines that receive support would have to commit to buy Canadian, restrict dividends and executive compensation, and maintain Canadian operations, including protecting jobs. A spokesperson for WestJet tells CTV the company opposes the move, adding the industry needs long-term stability. Today is Tax Freedom Day, the day when the Fraser Institute says Canadians start working for themselves and not government. The Institute says if Canadians paid all their taxes up front, they would work the first 159 days of this year before bringing any money home for themselves and their families. It adds that Tax Freedom Day measures the total annual tax burden imposed on Canadian families by federal, provincial, and municipal governments. In 2026, the average Canadian family with two or more people will pay over $72,000 in total taxes. That's 43.5% of its annual income going to all forms of taxes, such as income, payroll, health, sales, property, and fuel. Tax Freedom Day in Ontario was actually yesterday. For these stories and more, go to MyTimmonsNow.com.
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4: There's a good chance of showers tonight, the low 18. A mix of sun and cloud tomorrow, the high 26. A chance of showers overnight and right through Monday, the Wednesday night low 17, Thursday's high 30.
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0: Old Dominion, make it sweet, Country 93.1. Getting ready to wrap up our work day. My name is Carly Kincaid. Now, when you have a beverage, do you like to garnish it maybe with a twist of lemon or lime or stalk of celery, maybe a hunk of meat? I've seen it, okay? Well, there's a new trend that's going viral on TikTok where people are putting pickles in their Sauvignon Blanc, which is funny because at about this point last year, the trend was putting jalapenos in white wine. So kind of the same, but a little bit different. So they say that you should get small, whole dill pickles, not the sweet kind, but the more sour and salty, the better. You take out a few, you put them in a plastic bag and freeze them. Once they're frozen, you slice them into thick coin-shaped pieces and toss them into your wine with optional brine and ice.
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0: 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Now, I don't know about you, but I love poutine. 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
12: There's a good chance of showers tonight, the low 18. A mix of sun and cloud tomorrow, the high 26. A chance of showers overnight and right through Monday, the Wednesday night low 17, Thursday's high 30.
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0: Don't forget that Saturday is through October. From 9 until noon, it's the Mountjoy Farmers Market at Pavilion Park. So it's your opportunity to get some really great stuff. I'm Carly Kincaid. That's it. That's all for me. I'm out. Thank you for being here. We'll do it all over again tomorrow. I'm going to leave you with Lainey Wilson. Next.
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1: I'm Bob McIntyre. MNR fire crews and heavy equipment are still battling hard against Timmins 12, the forest fire that's over a week old north of Gogama and close to Highway 144. It hasn't grown in a couple days, yet is still considered not under control. Fire Information Officer Evan Lizotte says progress is, however, being made.
2: Monday's hot and dry weather provided an opportunity for the forest fuels to recover from previous precipitation, creating a visual reference for our fire crews to identify areas of the fire that are still continuing to burn and require suppression action.
1: Among the equipment are two helicopters dropping water on the fire. A new blaze was reported in the same general vicinity late yesterday afternoon. Timmins 13 is being held at 1.7 hectares. That's just over 4 football fields. Ottawa is introducing a new loan program for Canadian airlines experiencing significant financial pressures from elevated jet fuel costs. It will provide up to $150 million in repayable liquidity support on an as-needed basis. It comes after the feds also temporarily removed the federal fuel excise tax until September 7th. Airlines that receive support would have to commit to buy Canadian, restrict dividends and executive compensation, and maintain Canadian operations, including protecting jobs. A spokesperson for WestJet tells CTV the company opposes the move, adding the industry needs long-term stability. Today is Tax Freedom Day, the day when the Fraser Institute says Canadians start working for themselves and not government. The Institute says if Canadians paid all their taxes up front, they would work the first 159 days of this year before bringing any money home for themselves and their families. It adds that Tax Freedom Day measures the total annual tax burden imposed on Canadian families by federal, provincial, and municipal governments. In 2026, the average Canadian family with two or more people will pay over $72,000 in total taxes. That's 43.5% of its annual income going to all forms of taxes, such as income, payroll, health, sales, property, and fuel. Tax Freedom Day in Ontario was actually yesterday. For these stories and more, go to mytimmonsnow.com.
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1: There's a good chance of showers tonight, the low 18. A mix of sun and cloud tomorrow, the high 26. A chance of showers overnight and right through Monday, the Wednesday night low 17, Thursday's high 30.
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5: There's a good chance of showers tonight, the low 18. A mix of sun and cloud tomorrow, the high 26. A chance of showers overnight and right through Monday, the Wednesday night low 17, Thursday's high 30.
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1: The Canadian Mining Expo is well known as Canada's largest gold mining show. 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
4: There's a good chance of showers tonight, the low 18. A mix of sun and cloud tomorrow, the high 26. A chance of showers overnight and right through Monday, the Wednesday night low 17, Thursday's high 30.
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7: There's a good chance of showers tonight, the low 18. A mix of sun and cloud tomorrow, the high 26. A chance of showers overnight and right through Monday, the Wednesday night low 17, Thursday's high 30.
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